I'm doing great. Thanks for asking. Have a nice day. Thought I was on your mind until you left, and now I'm feeling real fine. Think that I'm doing great. Thanks for asking. Have a

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And just when she thought she's living in vain, the man of her dreams came.

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They spoke about the things she was so afraid of. He had a key word for everything she felt, so it didn't take long till he got her nail. Pin one's hope on someone else's life, and all your dreams will hurt you like a knife. The same with her, she soon got lost. When love is the price, freedom is the cost.

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He only made her see there is something more. To learn about freedom, to feel about love, to handle all the things she was so afraid of.

I'm doing great. Thanks for asking. Have a nice day. Thought I was on your mind until you left. Now I feel real fine. Think that I'm doing great. Thanks for asking. Hey.